Los Angeles are the after parties that we do. The after parties where we play house music till 7 in the morning, 8 in the morning, till noon. People come to the after parties there. They go till 10 o'clock, 11 o'clock, Sunday morning. The after party.

In the near future, AI may be used to create terrible new viruses and horrendous lethal weapons that decide by themselves who to kill or maim. All of these short-term risks require urgent and forceful attention from governments and international organizations. There is also a longer-term existential threat that will arise when we create digital beings that are more intelligent than ourselves. We have no idea whether we can stay in control. But we now have evidence that if they are created by companies motivated by short-term profits, our safety will not be the top priority. We urgently need research on how to prevent these new beings from wanting to take control.

I can't get no sleep. I can't get no sleep. I can't get no sleep. I can't get no sleep. Sleep.

zorro tropieza con un camello y le dice: I'm sorry, I'm sorry. Y el camello contesta: I'm camelorry.

0: 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Here comes the wave.
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3: Victor Soriano, in session.

song that we want to play for you. But we entertain so many wonderful people here tonight. And we want you to sit back and relax. Because everybody says that jazz was founded in the southern part of the United States. New Orleans, Mississippi River, and all that jazz. So we'd like you to take a trip with us, huh?

I know you do. Oh my God. I know sometimes we try to act like we don't understand. And sometimes we try to act like everything is alright. But it's not. I mean,

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Commit yourself to this moment in your body on the dance floor. Center yourself in the sound. Balance out your highs and lows. Let the vibration take you down to wherever your desire flows. Center your

some shopping. One day I'll meet or learn to drive a car. If you pass the test, you can beat the rest. But I don't like to compete.

It's not a crime when you look the way you do, the way I like to picture you. When I get home, it's later tonight, I pour a drink and watch the fight.

Javier of Darkness versus Miss Hyde, Alice, Elodie Chordá, Javier of Darkness, Valencia, Tarragona. Vamos, María Oscura.

the future, AI may be used to create terrible new viruses and horrendous lethal weapons that decide by themselves who to kill or maim. All of these short-term risks require urgent and forceful attention from governments and international organizations. There is also a longer-term existential threat that will arise when we create digital beings that are more intelligent than ourselves. We have no idea whether we can stay in control. But we now have evidence that if they are created by companies motivated by short-term profits, our safety will not be the top priority. We urgently need research on how to prevent these new beings from wanting to take control.

can't get no sleep. I can't get no sleep. I can't get no sleep. I can't get no sleep.